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0: Tush, away with your book. Now will you go back with

The accusation is that he is an enemy to and a disturber of our trade. And has made commotions and divisions in our town. In contempt of our

named Whiskey Sam. 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He said, I think my country got a little off track. 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But it's better than not coming back at all. Many a good man I saw fall. And even now, every time I dream, I hear the men and the monkeys in the jungle scream.

On a hot LZ, we had our 16s on rock and roll, and with all of that fire, I was scared and cold. I was crazy, and I was wild.

about the hit he got. But I got a little limp now when I walk, and I got a little tremolo when I talk. But my letter read from Whiskey Sam, you're a walking, talking miracle from Vietnam. Drive on.

You'll find it everywhere. Somebody makes good wages. Somebody wants their share. The people sing, here comes the bride, another victim.